me in my house. As for me in my house, I'm not bothering about what men may say. When in 5 years none of our people have died, and there's never been a casket rolled through people's temples, when 24 times in this year, and the year's not out, they've brought the dead in the doors, and they've gone out alive. When they've dropped dead in their seats, they've been resurrected. I'm not bothering about what you have to say. I'm not bothering about what you're...

afternoon. 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Cinderblock city in stucco pastel. Born of some kind of summer in hell. Palm tree anarchy. The posts and wire disagree. Broken down dead on this ancient sea.

Brother, can't you hear that old familiar tune? Atomic rattlesnake afternoon. Nighttime, it can't come too soon. Summertime heat,

0: Alpha 7-4, we have an engine fire on number 2.
1: Alpha 7-4.
0: Tower, Roger, Mayday, state your intentions. All traffic is being cleared.